take my hand and come with me, because you look so fine that I really want to make you mine. I say you look so fine that I really want to make you mine. 4, 5, 6, come on and get your kicks. Now you don't

I jar into the nine, my V8 screams like sin. 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

In 1971, when I first played here, I stayed at Worthing Farmhouse with a couple of other people. Huge bottle of tincture of cannabis from a London doctor for medicinal reasons, and got out to the stage about 5:30 in the morning. This is so cool for us. It really is cool. I've not been here for 30 years, and it's fucking great.

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Hey you, think you can take my place?

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0: Let's go, let's go.

0: Everybody out there that told me I'd never be shit. Look what the hell we're building. I need my brand music, bitch. A voice for the voiceless. You feel like you can't find yours. 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
1: Come show your art. 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
0: And most importantly, be an echo in the silence.